0: believe it's defrauded the major banks of more than $500 million. The focus of investigations into a Sydney-based syndicate have now shifted towards suspected corruption in the real estate sector. Researchers have found a common cholesterol-lowering drug can significantly reduce the risk of heart attack or stroke in those aged over 70. The joint Monash and Curtin University study examined nearly 10,000 Australians taking a specific type of statin in general practice. Co-author Professor Christopher Reid says the study is one of very few focusing specifically on older patients.
1: Statin, for both men and women, there's a very clear 30% reduction in future heart attack and stroke.
0: And dozens of foreign royals and international leaders have attended the funeral of Norway's King Harald. Checking sport, Karen Khachanov, Elena Rybakina and Coco Gauff are the latest players to advance to the US Open semi-finals. The Sharks are backing their fans to travel to Allianz Stadium for their home elimination final against the Cowboys. Isabel Borlas has inspired the Opals to a two-point win over Italy, booking a place in the quarterfinals of the Women's Basketball World Cup. And Champions League wins this morning for Liverpool, Arsenal and Barcelona. I'm Toby Gauff. There'll be more headlines coming up soon.
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3: The forecast for the rest of your Thursday on the Sunshine Coast, cloudy and a medium chance of showers, about 80%, less likely in the late afternoon and evening. Maroochydore's 21 degrees, Caloundra, Nambour and Noosa Heads are all 20 degrees, and Mullaney and the Hinterland 17 degrees.

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The next 80s Aussie track will get you moving guaranteed. 104.9 Sunshine FM.

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And Metal Is Anything before that, too many times at 4 minutes to one. Good afternoon. It's Dom Renato with you. Got the new sport and weather not too far away on the other side of the news. We'll kick off the hour with Linda Ronstadt. Got some Margaret Ehrlich in there. And to take us to the news at 1 o'clock, this is David Essex. Going to make you a star. 104.9 Sunshine FM.

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What a voice, the late Whitney Houston. And I want to dance with somebody who loves me. 4 minutes to two with Dom Ronaldo. All the latest news, sport and weather coming up shortly at 2 o'clock. And then on the other side of the news, more of your favourite songs. We'll kick it off with classic Bee Gees from the 60s. We'll change the world with Eric Clapton. And to take us to news at two, here's the Stylistics. I'm stone in love with you. 104.9 Sunshine FM.

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1: Hello, I'm Lachlan Gray. Coalition MPs are rallying around their Liberal colleague Andrew Hastie as his feud with One Nation ramps up. The former elite soldier is calling on the minor party

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1: Hello, I'm Lachlan Gray. One Nation is being urged to remove a cartoon from its social media accounts, which describes Liberal MP Andrew Hastie as a traitor. Mr. Hastie believes he's been targeted because he testified in the Ben Robert Smith case. One Nation leader Pauline Hanson argues the cartoon is satire and doesn't personally believe the former elite soldier is a traitor. Mr. Hastie says that's just a cop-out.
2: And so I've called on Pauline Hanson to either own her words, come out and own them and call me a traitor, or take the cartoon down. She's taken the weaker option. She hasn't taken responsibility for it. She pinned it to her account. It's still pinned to her account. And I think that shows weak leadership in someone who can't take responsibility for her actions. And this is someone who talks about being the Prime Minister of Australia.
1: The Albanese government will delay the start of its East Coast gas reservation policy until July 2028. Labor has released draft legislation which softens its original measure. Gas producers

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1: Hello, I'm Lachlan Gray. Opposition leader Angus Taylor is urging One Nation to take down a cartoon labelling Liberal MP Andrew Hastie a traitor. The former elite soldier believes he's being targeted after testifying in the Ben Robert Smith case. Mr. Hastie argues he was fulfilling a legal obligation. Mr. Taylor says One Nation should recognise it's made a mistake.
2: One Nation should take it down. Andrew Hastie has served this country with distinction as an officer in the SAS.
3: Do you share the view of your colleague Andrew Hastie that Senator Pauline Hanson is a weak, glass-jawed and a coward?
2: Yes, she should take it down, and One Nation should take that down.
1: The Albanese government claims the opposition is depriving the public of choice by rejecting Labor's social media bill. The proposal would allow users to opt out of algorithms which drive content on social media feeds. But the coalition argues the legislation would also give the government the power to remove any content they don't like. Communications Minister Annika Wells has told Parliament that's not true.
4: They're opposing the protection of children from pornographic content online. The protection of children who are seeing content that encourages eating disorders and self-harm. They are opposing the rights of adults not to have illegal content beamed into their eyeballs against their will.
1: Sydney businessman Alexander Sergo has become the first Australian to be imprisoned for reckless foreign interference. Sergo has been sentenced to 3.5 years behind bars after he prepared reports for two people believed to be Chinese spies. He will be eligible for parole next month due to time already served. Annual wage growth has increased to its highest levels since June last year. New data shows wage growth increased to 3.3% in

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104.9 Sunshine FM, and welcome to the second hour of Bob and the Baby Boomers. That was Baby Please Don't Go by Them out of 1965. And getting us underway for this hour, 5 o'clock World from the Vogues from 1966. That was a follow-up to their first song, which became a number three hit for them, You're the One, which is a cover of the Petula Clark song, which Petula Clark co-wrote the song as well. Music coming up this hour from the Searchers. I've got a nice instrumental from the Lehman coming up. That will make Thel Jacobs happy. The Kinks is in there, and a hit for the first hit, in fact, for Little Paddy. I'll be playing that one as well. It's actually the B-side of another song that was a hit for her. And I'll play a song by Johnny Mathis, which is probably

1995 came quickly, crept right up, and now it's hit me. Seems the mayor of a busy city don't know where the days go. Build a bridge and move the highway, spend the rest and mend the byways. Someone wrote things across my driveway, and someone

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I'm Lou Phillips, rolling out some great tracks for your Friday morning. I hope it's going well so far. Let's get into the music. American...